0: in in in Dover Heat.
1: Be not working hard. Yeah, right, picture that with a Kodak. Or better yet, go to Times Square, take a picture of me with a Kodak. Took my life from negative to positive, I just want y'all to know that. And tonight, let's enjoy life.

0: Sia The Greatest, dobro jutro, 3 minutke do 6, tole je Antena.
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2: La vreme strane, moja najljuša!